0: 106.1 FM is CKSE Estevan, Golden West, connecting communities. 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
1: It's Friday finally, and whether you're heading into the weekend or just counting down the hours, we've got the stories to get you there. I'm Lois Fever, and here's what's making news. Concerns over the NDP's grid and growth plan were raised into the legislature by Estevan Big Muddy MLA, the Minister of Rural and Remote Health, Lori Carr. She says she's been hearing feedback from energy sector workers in southeast Saskatchewan.
2: Members of IBEW 2067, the very people who power our province, are openly questioning a plan that risks their jobs, their communities, and their future. Their message is simple. Come to Estevan and Cornac and explain how this plan replaces what it shuts down.
1: The NDP says its plan would modernize the province's electricity system. It includes a mix of natural gas, renewables, and potential nuclear development. The party says the goal is to lower costs and emissions. The provincial government says it remains focused on maintaining a stable and affordable power system. It also says it's committed to supporting workers and energy-dependent communities. Environment and Climate Change Canada is embracing AI as a way to make forecasts more accurate. Research scientist Jean-François Caron describes the new model people will soon see in the forecast.
3: What has changed over the recent years is that there are new AI models which are partly agnostic to the law of physics. So instead of having law of physics coded in their algorithm, they learn how the atmosphere works based on past weather. So they use decades of weather data to learn how the weather works. And when we provide them the weather of today, they can make forecasts in the future.
1: A mixed model will be used, with AI seeing use for larger scale systems while local precipitation and temperatures still being forecasted by meteorologists. The SHA will be giving more information regarding temporary emergency service disruptions online. With more is Discover Estevan's Scott Bolton.
4: The Saskatchewan government is moving to provide more frequent updates on emergency room disruptions. Starting May 19th, the Saskatchewan Health Authority will post updates twice daily at 9 a.m. and 4 p.m. The change builds on a system launched last November that previously provided daily updates just at 4 p.m. Health Minister Jeremy Cockrell says timely information is key for residents seeking care. Find more info on their website on the Discover Estevan app. I'm Scott Bolton.
1: The Mydale Public Library continues to expand its role as a community gathering place. Last night, the library hosted a new event designed to bring people into the space in a casual, welcoming way. Mydale Public Library branch librarian Jerry Lee Jones explains what it was about.
5: Last night, we hosted our inaugural community potluck. It was an opportunity for members of our community to come together, bring their favorite dinner dish, and have a meal. It's a great opportunity for newcomers in our community and people who've been here for a while to interact, get to know each other, and also experience the library.
1: Library staff say similar community-focused events are expected moving forward. When the story continues after the newscast ends, you'll find it waiting for you at discoverestevan.com. 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
1: The Estevan Bombers are back on the diamond next week as their women's fastball season officially gets underway. The local team is preparing for another season of competitive play, with games scheduled weekly through early July. Weather has made preseason training a challenge, but players say excitement is building as opening day approaches. Bombers player Kimberly Mitofer explains how the schedule is shaping up.
7: Our first game is on May 6th. We've had one practice. We've tried to have a few more, but the weather hasn't cooperated, so we're hopeful to have another one this weekend. And then we just play every Wednesday from now until the first weekend in July.
1: The Bombers open their season at Cassette Park. It's a huge weekend for the Estevan Extreme Volleyball Club as three teams head to provincial championships. Extreme 18 UM is off to Warman, where a roster with many new members has worked hard to find their groove and become a fun team to watch. Extreme 16 UM heads into provincials after a season focused on learning, growth, and team success. Meanwhile, Extreme 15 UW travels to Saskatoon ready to shine, bringing skill, confidence, and strong team chemistry. The Estevan Mermaids are in Saskatoon today as they compete at the Canadian Prairie Championships, running through the rest of the weekend. The event brings together competitive artistic swimmers from across the prairies, with an impressive pool set up already turning heads. Today's schedule features solo and duet performances, followed by figures on Saturday and team routines on Sunday. Canadian artistic swimming is also set up early at the venue ahead of the national championships later on Sunday. Fans can watch all the action live throughout the weekend on the SAS YouTube channel. We want your news and sports scores. Click Submit News on the Discover Estevan app.
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1: We're looking at a beautiful start to the weekend with mainly sunny skies today and a high of 20. Then partly cloudy tonight, dipping to plus 5. Saturday clears out with a high of 17, and Sunday looks even better with sunshine and a high near 21. Things take a turn heading into the new week with Monday cooling off to a high of 7 under a mix of sun and cloud, and Tuesday staying cooler with a high around 8. For the full forecast anytime, head to discoverestevan.com.
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4: It's mainly sunny today with a high of 20 and a mild night down to plus 5. Saturday clears out with a high of 17, and Sunday looks like the pick of the weekend with sunshine and a high near 21. Stay weather ready, stream us anytime, anywhere. 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
3: We've got sunshine and a high of 20 today with partly cloudy night dropping to +5. Saturday brings clearing skies and a high of 17, and Sunday tops it off with full sun and a high around 21. Get the latest forecast at your fingertips. 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

0: 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CKSE is a proud part of Golden West. 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
1: Happy Friday. The weekend is within reach, and we've got everything you need to head into it with the know. I'm Lois Fever, and let's get into it. Concerns over the NDP's grid and growth plan were raised in the legislature by Estevan Big Muddy MLA and Minister of Rural and Remote Health Lori Carr. Speaking at the legislature, Carr read into the record a quote from Ken Hostie, Assistant Business Manager of IBEW 2067. Reflecting concerns about the proposed changes to the Saskatchewan's electricity system and their potential impact on energy sector jobs in southern Saskatchewan.
2: There's been a lot of communication about this plan, but the people they're not communicating with about their new plan are the people in Estevan and Cornac that actually have some skin in this game with this. To us, this is very real. This is people who, if this plan came to fruition, are probably losing their livelihoods. That's the problem, Mr. Speaker. The NDP talks about transition, but offers no credible path for the families who depend on these jobs, no certainty for the workers, and no real plan to keep the lights on affordably. Right.
1: The Saskatchewan Party government says it remains focused on maintaining a stable and affordable electricity system while supporting energy sector workers and ensuring long-term reliability. With AI becoming a part of so many workforces, Environment and Climate Change Canada is finding a way to use it in forecasts. Meteorologists aren't going away anytime soon, as research scientist Jean-Francois Carang describes their hybrid model.
3: So what we will do, what Environment Canada will implement, is a hybrid model. It's a mix of the AI model and the physics-based model. So for the large scale, so the very large weather phenomena, the forecast will be guided by the AI models. And the physics-based model will generate all the small-scale detail needed for local forecasts.
1: Caron says in the testing phase, which has lasted the past year, meteorologists were happy with the hybrid model's performance. More information will be coming from the SHA as they're expecting their temporary emergency service disruption reporting. Discover Estevan's Scott Bolton has the details.
4: The province says it is doubling the frequency of emergency room disruption reports to keep the public informed. Beginning May 19th, updates from the Saskatchewan Health Authority will be posted every morning and afternoon. Officials say the move supports their patients' first healthcare program. The government also points to programs that have prevented thousands of potential disruptions since 2023. For a look at the province's website on those disruptions, see that on Discover Estevan. I'm Scott Bolton.
1: The community response to a new event at the Midel Public Library surprised even staff. Last night, the library welcomed residents into the space for an evening that quickly drew more attention than anticipated for their first community potluck. Jerry Lee Jones, Midel Public Library branch librarian, shared her reaction to how the night unfolded.
5: The dishes were fabulous. So many wonderful recipes were shared with everyone afterwards. We had so much food. It was amazing. And we were actually blown away with the turnout. It was fabulous. It was more than we expected.
1: Library staff say the strong attendance shows growing interest in events that encourage people to spend time together at the library. For the latest updates, storm coverage, local news, sports, and community stories as they happen, make discoverestevan.com your first stop. It's local news that lives where you do.
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1: We're looking at a beautiful start to the weekend with mainly sunny skies today and a high of 20. Then partly cloudy tonight, dipping to plus 5. Saturday clears out with a high of 17, and Sunday looks even better with sunshine and a high near 21. Things take a turn heading into the new week with Monday cooling off to a high of 7 under a mix of sun and cloud, and Tuesday staying cooler with a high around 8. For the full forecast anytime, head to discoverestevan.com.
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1: It's mainly sunny today with a high of 20 and a mild night down to plus 5. Saturday clears out with a high of 17, and Sunday looks like the pick of the weekend with sunshine and a high near 21. Stay weather ready, stream us anytime, anywhere. 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
5: We've got sunshine and a high of 20 today with partly cloudy night dropping to plus 5. Saturday brings clearing skies and a high of 17, and Sunday tops it off with full sun and a high around 21. Get the latest forecast at your fingertips. 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
1: It's Friday, the finish line is in sight, and we've got your local headlines lined up to kick off the weekend. I'm Lois Fever, and here's what's making news. Concerns over NDP's grid and growth plan were raised in the legislature by Estevan Big Muddy MLA and Minister of Rural and Remote Health Lori Carr. She says she's been hearing feedback from energy sector workers in Southeast Saskatchewan.
2: Members of IBEW 2067, the very people who power our province, are openly questioning a plan that risks their jobs, their communities, and their future. Their message is simple. Come to Estevan and Cornac and explain how this plan replaces what it shuts down.
1: The NDP says its plan would modernize the province's electricity system. It includes a mix of natural gas, renewables, and potential nuclear development. The party says the goal is to lower costs and emissions. The provincial government says it remains focused on maintaining a stable and affordable power system. It also says it's committed to supporting workers and energy-dependent communities. Improvements to weather forecasting are coming as Environment and Climate Change Canada is rolling out a new hybrid model approach, using both AI and meteorologists. Research scientist Jean-François Caron says it's earned some praise already.
3: It's been running in real time for the last year, so to allow a proper verification, validation of the approach. So forecasters had the chance to look at the previous model with no AI component. They could use also the pure AI forecast, and also they had access to what we proposed, the hybrid approach. So they could compare the three. Our forecasters said that the hybrid approach is way better.
1: The public will see forecasts from new hybrid models sent out sometime in mid-May. Temporary emergency service disruptions will see more frequent updates by the SHA soon. Discover Estevan Scott Bolton with more on the story.
4: Saskatchewan residents will soon see more timely reporting on hospital service disruptions. The Health Authority will shift from one daily update to two, starting May 19th. Online listings will continue to show affected facilities and link to community-specific details. Patients can also call Healthline 811 for real-time information and guidance. For more on how to access that info, see our article on Discover Estevan. I'm Scott Bolton.
1: A potluck at the Maida Public Library last night did more than bring people into the building. Library staff say gatherings like this often spark interest in resources residents may not always think about. Maida Public Library branch librarian Jerry Lee Jones says one area of the collection has been drawing attention.
5: Checking out cookbooks from the library is actually a really huge thing. Lots of people don't realize that cookbooks are a huge part of the book selection available at our branch and other branches that we'll have shipped here. It's actually really cool to see how many people in our community actually have already been checking out cookbooks, but it's definitely great to see more cookbooks flying off our shelves.
1: Library staff say events like the potluck help connect the community with what the library has to offer. Stay connected to everything happening in our community, from breaking news to event coverage and weather alerts, anytime at discoverestevan.com.
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1: Partly cloudy tonight, dipping to plus 5. Saturday clears out with a high of 17, and Sunday looks even better with sunshine and a high near 21. Things take a turn heading into the new week, with Monday cooling off to a high of 7 under a mix of sun and cloud, and Tuesday staying cooler with a high around 8. For the full forecast anytime, head to discoverestevan.com.
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1: It's mainly sunny today with a high of 20 and a mild night down to plus 5. Saturday clears out with a high of 17, and Sunday looks like the pick of the weekend with sunshine and a high near 21. Stay weather ready, stream us anytime, anywhere. 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
3: We've got sunshine and a high of 20 today with partly cloudy night dropping to plus 5. Saturday brings clearing skies and a high of 17, and Sunday tops it off with full sun and a high around 21. Get the latest forecast at your fingertips. 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
1: It's Friday, finally, and whether you're heading into the weekend or just counting down the hours, we've got the stories to get you there. I'm Lois Fever, and here's what's making news. Concerns over the NDP's grid and growth plan were raised into the legislature by Estevan Big Muddy MLA, the Minister of Rural and Remote Health, Lori Carr. She says she's been hearing feedback from energy sector workers in southeast Saskatchewan.
2: Members of IBEW 2067, the very people who power our province, are openly questioning a plan that risks their jobs, their communities, and their future. Their message is simple. Come to Estevan and Cornac and explain how this plan replaces what it shuts down.
1: The NDP says its plan would modernize the province's electricity system. It includes a mix of natural gas, renewables, and potential nuclear development. The party says the goal is to lower costs and emissions. The provincial government says it remains focused on maintaining a stable and affordable power system. It also says it's committed to supporting workers and energy-dependent communities. Environment and Climate Change Canada is embracing AI as a way to make forecasts more accurate. Research scientist Jean-François Caron describes the new model people will soon see in the forecast.
3: What has changed over the recent years is that there are new AI models which are partly agnostic to the law of physics. So instead of having law of physics coded in their algorithm, they learn how the atmosphere works based on past weather. So they use decades of weather data to learn how the weather works. And when we provide them the weather of today, they can make forecasts in the future.
1: A mixed model will be used, with AI seeing use for larger scale systems while local precipitation and temperatures still being forecasted by meteorologists. The SHA will be giving more information regarding temporary emergency service disruptions online. With more is Discover Estevan's Scott Bolton.
4: The Saskatchewan government is moving to provide more frequent updates on emergency room disruptions. Starting May 19th, the Saskatchewan Health Authority will post updates twice daily at 9 a.m. and 4 p.m. The change builds on a system launched last November that previously provided daily updates just at 4 p.m. Health Minister Jeremy Cockerell says timely information is key for residents seeking care. Find more info on their website on the Discover Estevan app. I'm Scott Bolton.
1: The Mydale Public Library continues to expand its role as a community gathering place. Last night, the library hosted a new event designed to bring people into the space in a casual, welcoming way. Mydale Public Library branch librarian Jerry Lee Jones explains what it was about.
5: Last night, we hosted our inaugural community potluck. It was an opportunity for members of our community to come together, bring their favorite dinner dish, and have a meal. It's a great opportunity for newcomers in our community and people who've been here for a while to interact, get to know each other, and also experience the library.
1: Library staff say similar community-focused events are expected moving forward. When the story continues after the newscast ends, you'll find it waiting for you at discoverestevan.com. 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
1: Partly cloudy tonight, dipping to plus 5. Saturday clears out with a high of 17, and Sunday looks even better with sunshine and a high near 21. Things take a turn heading into the new week, with Monday cooling off to a high of 7 under a mix of sun and cloud, and Tuesday staying cooler with a high around 8. For the full forecast anytime, head to discoverestevan.com.
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3: And a mild night down to +5. Saturday clears out with a high of 17, and Sunday looks like the pick of the weekend with sunshine and a high near 21. Stay weather ready, stream us anytime, anywhere. 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
3: Partly cloudy night, dropping to plus 5. Saturday brings clearing skies and a high of 17, and Sunday tops it off with full sun and a high around 21. Get the latest forecast at your fingertips. 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
4: Partly cloudy night, dropping to +5. Saturday brings clearing skies and a high of 17, and Sunday tops it off with full sun and a high around 21. Get the latest forecast at your fingertips. 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
2: Partly cloudy night, dropping to plus 5. Saturday brings clearing skies and a high of 17, and Sunday tops it off with full sun and a high around 21. Get the latest forecast at your fingertips. 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
3: 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Stay weather ready, stream us anytime, anywhere. 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
4: Saturday brings clearing skies and a high of 17, and Sunday tops it off with full sun and a high around 21. Get the latest forecast at your fingertips. 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
4: Saturday clears out with a high of 17, and Sunday looks like the pick of the weekend with sunshine and a high near 21. Stay weather ready, stream us anytime, anywhere. 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
3: Saturday brings clearing skies and a high of 17, and Sunday tops it off with full sun and a high around 21. Get the latest forecast at your fingertips. 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
3: Saturday clears out with a high of 17, and Sunday looks like the pick of the weekend with sunshine and a high near 21. Stay weather ready, stream us anytime, anywhere. 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
3: Saturday brings clearing skies and a high of 17, and Sunday tops it off with full sun and a high around 21. Get the latest forecast at your fingertips. 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
4: Saturday clears out with a high of 17, and Sunday looks like the pick of the weekend with sunshine and a high near 21. Stay weather ready, stream us anytime, anywhere. 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
5: Saturday brings clearing skies and a high of 17, and Sunday tops it off with full sun and a high around 21. Get the latest forecast at your fingertips. 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
3: Saturday clears out with a high of 17, and Sunday looks like the pick of the weekend with sunshine and a high near 21. Stay weather ready, stream us anytime, anywhere. 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
2: Saturday brings clearing skies and a high of 17, and Sunday tops it off with full sun and a high around 21. Get the latest forecast at your fingertips. 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
10: Saturday clears out with a high of 17, and Sunday looks like the pick of the weekend with sunshine and a high near 21. Stay weather ready, stream us anytime, anywhere. 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
7: Saturday brings clearing skies and a high of 17, and Sunday tops it off with full sun and a high around 21. Get the latest forecast at your fingertips. 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
9: Now, your Discover Estevan weather.
10: A mix of sun and cloud today with a gusting wind, a high of 18 degrees. Clear tonight and plus one. Tomorrow, a mix of sun and cloud. Small chance of afternoon showers with a strong wind. A high of 22 degrees. Periods of rain for Sunday night. Then on Monday, it'll be partly sunny and 7. Tuesday, sunshine with a high of 7. Current weather conditions can be found anytime on your Discover Estevan app. I'm Judy Peters.
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7: A mix of sun and cloud today with a gusting wind, a high of 18 degrees. Clear tonight and plus one. Tomorrow, a mix of sun and cloud, small chance of afternoon showers with a strong wind, a high of 22 degrees. Periods of rain for Sunday night, then on Monday it'll be partly sunny and 7. Tuesdays, sunshine with a high of 7. Current weather conditions can be found anytime on your Discover Estevan app. I'm Judy Peters.
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0: off with Saturday, May 2nd, wishing a very happy birthday to Trey Matheson. Next up, turning 45, Brandy McCaskill. Happy birthday, Brandy. We also have Scott Matheson, turning 53. Happy birthday, Scott. And the last name on our list today is Carl Gams. Happy birthday, Carl. Our first winner of an 8-inch round, Estevan DQ Grill and Chill Cake this morning is Scott Matheson. Congratulations. We also have an anniversary to celebrate today. Congratulations, Amy and Sandra De Bruin. Taking a look at the birthday folks for Sunday, May 3rd, we start with Robbie Galloway. Happy birthday, Robbie. Next up is Carla Haygarth. Happy birthday, Carla. We also have Margie Thiessen. Happy birthday, Margie. And Gail Honig. Happy birthday, Gail. Last name on the list here this morning for Sunday, May 3rd. Big happy birthday going out to Joan Shaw. Okay, let's see who we have as our second winner of an 8-inch round Estevan DQ Grill and Chill Cake this morning. Congratulations to Robbie Galloway. So there you go. Let us know when your big day is as well. You can send us the names and dates to the Birthday Corner page at discoverestevan.com.
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2: A mix of sun and cloud today with a gusting wind, a high of 18 degrees. Clear tonight and plus one. Tomorrow, a mix of sun and cloud, small chance of afternoon showers with a strong wind, a high of 22 degrees. Periods of rain for Sunday night, then on Monday it'll be partly sunny and 7. Tuesday, sunshine with a high of 7. Current weather conditions can be found anytime on your Discover Estevan app. I'm Judy Peters.
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0: Now, your Discover Estevan weather.
4: A mix of sun and cloud today with a gusting wind, a high of 18 degrees. Clear tonight and plus one. Tomorrow, a mix of sun and cloud, small chance of afternoon showers with a strong wind, a high of 22 degrees. Periods of rain for Sunday night, then on Monday it'll be partly sunny and 7. Tuesday, sunshine with a high of 7. Current weather conditions can be found anytime on your Discover Estevan app. I'm Judy Peters.
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9: A mix of sun and cloud today with a gusting wind, a high of 18 degrees. Clear tonight and plus one. Tomorrow, a mix of sun and cloud, small chance of afternoon showers with a strong wind, a high of 22 degrees. Periods of rain for Sunday night, then on Monday it'll be partly sunny and 7. Tuesday, sunshine with a high of 7. Current weather conditions can be found anytime on your Discover Estevan app. I'm Judy Peters.
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8: A mix of sun and cloud today with a gusting wind, a high of 18 degrees. Clear tonight and plus one. Tomorrow, a mix of sun and cloud, small chance of afternoon showers with a strong wind, a high of 22 degrees. Periods of rain for Sunday night, then on Monday it'll be partly sunny and 7. Tuesday, sunshine with a high of 7. Current weather conditions can be found anytime on your Discover Estevan app. I'm Judy Peters.
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0: How you doing? It's Tank Montana. This is Today in Country Music History for May the 2nd. On this date in 1969, Glen Campbell was number one on the charts with Galveston. And on this date in 1976, Merle Haggard was number one on the country charts with It's All in the Movies. The title track became Merle Haggard's 22nd number one single on the country chart. That's Today in Country Music History.
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11: A mix of sun and cloud today with a gusting wind, a high of 18 degrees. Clear tonight and plus one. Tomorrow, a mix of sun and cloud, small chance of afternoon showers with a strong wind, a high of 22 degrees. Periods of rain for Sunday night, then on Monday it'll be partly sunny and 7. Tuesday, sunshine with a high of 7. Current weather conditions can be found anytime on your Discover Estevan app. I'm Judy Peters.
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5: Now, your Discover Estevan weather.
6: A mix of sun and cloud today with a gusting wind, a high of 18 degrees. Clear tonight and plus one. Tomorrow, a mix of sun and cloud, small chance of afternoon showers with a strong wind, a high of 22 degrees. Periods of rain for Sunday night, then on Monday it'll be partly sunny and 7. Tuesday, sunshine with a high of 7. Current weather conditions can be found anytime on your Discover Estevan app. I'm Judy Peters.
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0: It's Nate Holler on your Saturday morning. How you doing? It's Tank Montana. Good luck to the Blue Jays playing game three of their four-game series against the Twins in Minnesota this afternoon. They'll continue on the road Monday, Tuesday, and Wednesday when they head to Tampa to take on the Rays. And then they'll be back home next weekend to take on the Angels.
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6: A mix of sun and cloud today with a gusting wind, a high of 18 degrees. Clear tonight and plus one. Tomorrow, a mix of sun and cloud, small chance of afternoon showers with a strong wind, a high of 22 degrees. Periods of rain for Sunday night, then on Monday it'll be partly sunny and 7. Tuesday, sunshine with a high of 7. Current weather conditions can be found anytime on your Discover Estevan app. I'm Judy Peters.
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7: A mix of sun and cloud today with a gusting wind, a high of 18 degrees. Clear tonight and plus one. Tomorrow, a mix of sun and cloud, small chance of afternoon showers with a strong wind, a high of 22 degrees. Periods of rain for Sunday night, then on Monday it'll be partly sunny and 7. Tuesday, sunshine with a high of 7. Current weather conditions can be found anytime on your Discover Esteban app. I'm Judy Peters.
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0: It's Tay Bay and What Was I Drinking? How you doing? It's Tank Montana, Luke Bryan on the way for you, as well as the Rec Laws and Friday Night Heartbreaker, John Party, coming up for you next.
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0: Now, your Discover Estevan weather.
9: A mix of sun and cloud today with a gusting wind, a high of 18 degrees. Clear tonight and plus one. Tomorrow, a mix of sun and cloud. Small chance of afternoon showers with a strong wind. A high of 22 degrees. Periods of rain for Sunday night. Then on Monday, it'll be partly sunny and 7. Tuesday, sunshine with a high of 7. Current weather conditions can be found anytime on your Discover Estevan app. I'm Judy Peters.
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13: A mix of sun and cloud today with a gusting wind, a high of 18 degrees. Clear tonight and plus one. Tomorrow, a mix of sun and cloud, small chance of afternoon showers with a strong wind, a high of 22 degrees. Periods of rain for Sunday night, then on Monday it'll be partly sunny and 7. Tuesday, sunshine with a high of 7. Current weather conditions can be found anytime on your Discover Estevan app. I'm Judy Peters.
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0: It's High Valley on your Saturday afternoon. How you doing? It's Tang Montana. I went down the rabbit hole last night on YouTube watching tons of old videos of Roy Clark, and what a genius player he was. Guitar, he could be playing the violin or fiddle, he could be playing the banjo, and there's some great black and white TV shows featuring him from the late 50s and 60s, and I always end up watching old episodes of Hee Haw as well, with the Pickin' and Grinnin' and the Where Oh Where song. Always such a favorite of mine to do on a Friday night.
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13: A mix of sun and cloud today with a gusting wind, a high of 18 degrees. Clear tonight and plus one. Tomorrow, a mix of sun and cloud, small chance of afternoon showers with a strong wind, a high of 22 degrees. Periods of rain for Sunday night, then on Monday it'll be partly sunny and 7. Tuesday, sunshine with a high of 7. Current weather conditions can be found anytime on your Discover Estevan app. I'm Judy Peters.
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11: A mix of sun and cloud today with a gusting wind, a high of 18 degrees. Clear tonight and plus one. Tomorrow, a mix of sun and cloud, small chance of afternoon showers with a strong wind, a high of 22 degrees. Periods of rain for Sunday night, then on Monday it'll be partly sunny and 7. Tuesday's sunshine with a high of 7. Current weather conditions can be found anytime on your Discover Estevan app. I'm Judy Peters.
0: 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Oh, and more great music.

0: How you doing? It's Tank Montana. This is Today in Country Music History for May the 2nd. On this date in 1969, Glen Campbell was number one on the charts with Galveston. And on this date in 1976, Merle Haggard was number one on the country charts with It's All in the Movies. The title track became Merle Haggard's 22nd number one single on the country chart. That's Today in Country Music History.
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0: say so. One that is sure to join the countdown very soon, an ACC sure shot from Dan and Che. At a say so on American Country Countdown. It's Ryan Fox with all the hits and the stars coast to coast and around the world. And joining us this weekend on the show is Dance Myers and Shay Mooney. Hey, guys.
1: What's up, brother, man? Good to see you.
0: Man, it's great to see you guys, too. Good to have you back.
1: I know, man. Been too long.
0: We're so excited for the new Dan and Shay era, and we just heard your latest called Say So. Great song. This one came from a real place, didn't it?
1: Really did, man. We, we were writing a bunch of songs, and it was a really special moment of creativity. We really tapped into it. We were really pushing ourselves to be personal and authentic. You know, I'm 38 years old. It's like we kind of wrote songs for a few months that like weren't feeling right, and we had cold feet about them, and we're just like, we need to dig deep, man. Let's just like write about what we're going through at this point in our lives, you know. And I feel like if we can truly tap into that, kind of like we did on the song Bigger Houses, like I feel like that was such a good snapshot of where we are as guys in our lives right now. And we really pushed ourselves to do that. And one day we sat down with our buddies and we were sharing stories about a friend who we lost a few years ago. We were like, man, we should just write this because we're feeling it. It's in the room today. Can't ignore it. And this topic of mental health is like very serious. It's very heavy, different than anything we've ever done before. We're usually like the wedding song guys, and we got more of those coming, don't worry. But, you know, we were just like, whether this song comes out, it's meant to be written today. So we saw it all the way through to the finish line, and I got home and played the demo for my wife, and she was like, wow, it's beautiful that you would write that as a tribute to Ben on his birthday. We didn't know it was his birthday that day when we wrote the song, and I put up my Facebook and it said, would you like to wish Ben a happy birthday? And that would have been his 50th birthday that day. That's more than coincidence. He was a good friend, believer, earlier champion in our career, signed us to our first publishing deal, introduced us to our record label that we're still with today. And I just think this song is a message that we're proud to stand behind. You know, we think the song turned out great. We're proud of it. We think it'll do well on the charts and all those things. We hope it does, at least. But, you know, the win for us on this one, success for us on this one, is if it helps one person, if it saves one life. I don't know, man. I just think, like, at this point in our career, we're more than 10 years in. To find something like that, to find some meaning and inspiration is really special. And I think, I don't know, I'm already rambling about it way too long. But we care about it a lot. And, man, thank you for letting us ramble about it, you know?
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9: A mix of sun and cloud today with a gusting wind, a high of 18 degrees. Clear tonight and plus one. Tomorrow, a mix of sun and cloud, small chance of afternoon showers with a strong wind, a high of 22 degrees. Periods of rain for Sunday night, then on Monday it'll be partly sunny and 7. Tuesday, sunshine with a high of 7. Current weather conditions can be found anytime on your Discover Estevan app. I'm Judy Peters.
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0: Combs with an ACC Extra on American Country Countdown. That's different round here. And Riley, not only on your radio, but also on your TV too recently, playing former Navy SEAL Garrett on the hit CBS TV show Marshals, also starring Luke Grimes as Casey Dutton. And when it came out recently that Riley had to audition for this part, he was quick to say that he was okay with it.
1: It was a whole lot easier for me to go read with Luke, you know, on set, you know, and he helped me so much doing that. But I saw an interview where he was kind of joking about, man, we made him, you know, read for it. And I thought that didn't seem strange to me. I thought, I'm the new guy here, you know. Certainly because I've had a music career doesn't mean that I'm any good at acting. So I was glad that I got to go read because it gave me a little confidence that they said, okay, you're good enough to do it, you know, because I have no clue if I'm going to be any good or, you know. And I'm also glad that I read because I wouldn't want to be given a part because of something I've done in music. You know, I want to somewhat earn it if I can. And I think I skipped a lot of steps by getting a part like this as my first gig, but I'm very thankful that I was given that opportunity.
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7: Have you ever noticed how your mind can get stuck on repeat? 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
8: A mix of sun and cloud today with a gusting wind, a high of 18 degrees. Clear tonight and plus one. Tomorrow, a mix of sun and cloud, small chance of afternoon showers with a strong wind, a high of 22 degrees. Periods of rain for Sunday night, then on Monday it'll be partly sunny and 7. Tuesday, sunshine with a high of 7. Current weather conditions can be found anytime on your Discover Estevan app. I'm Judy Peters.
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0: John Morgan. It's Kid Myself at number 24 on American Country Countdown. You got Ryan Fox. And John didn't always want to play in front of sold-out crowds in big arenas. Nope, before all that, he wanted to be a cattle farmer. We know a lot of you listen to the show each and every weekend riding on the tractor, and we thank you so much for that. Just know the next time you're wrangling the cattle, John Morgan would like to be right there with you.
1: Coming up next.
0: 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And coming up, one of the biggest movers of the week. 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

0: Vince Meyers, Shay Mooney, Speechless, number one, back in 2018 on American Country Countdown. Ryan here with the boys, Dan and Shay. You guys are entering a new era right now. And speaking of eras, Shay, you're pretty much in your dad era right now.
1: Absolutely.
0: You and your wife, Hannah, have four adorable boys. Was it your guys' goal to have a basketball team? Is that what we're going for here?
1: Yeah, I was working on it. You know, it's been so much fun, man. You know, having the kids, it's, you know, with this new music, it's a lot of fun because there's so many snapshots, like Dan said, of where we are in our life right now. And to be able to tackle some of those subjects, you know, we got a lot of songs about the family and the dogs and the, you know, the current life that we're living and what we're inspired by. And it was just such an easy process. Those songs just came out very naturally. There was no digging for something, you know, inauthentic. It was just, it came out of us creatively.
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16: Clear tonight and plus one. Tomorrow, a mix of sun and cloud. Small chance of afternoon showers with a strong wind. A high of 22 degrees. Periods of rain for Sunday night. Then on Monday, it'll be partly sunny and 7. Tuesday, sunshine with a high of 7. Current weather conditions can be found anytime on your Discover Estevan app. I'm Judy Peters.
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16: Clear tonight and plus one. Tomorrow, a mix of sun and cloud. Small chance of afternoon showers with a strong wind. A high of 22 degrees. Periods of rain for Sunday night. Then on Monday, it'll be partly sunny and 7. Tuesday, sunshine with a high of 7. Current weather conditions can be found anytime on your Discover Estevan app. I'm Judy Peters.
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0: song title that was first teased at the end of her Choosin' Texas music video as letters on a license plate. I-C-L-Y-A, Ella Langley, and Morgan Wallen, and a song they debuted last month at Morgan's show in Tuscaloosa, Alabama. It's going to be big. I Can't Love You Anymore. 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

0: Hey guys, before you began this new era, you guys wiped your social media completely clean. I got to know, whose idea was it to stress out the fan base and delete every picture of yours from Instagram?
1: Sorry, dude. That's on me. That's on me.
0: Dan Smyers raising his hand.
1: Yeah, there's probably some stuff that needed to be wiped out off there anyways. I don't know. Digging way far back. It's like, yeah, that was bad. That was a bad haircut. Maybe worse than that, too. I don't know. Good thing we cleared it.
0: How many texts did you get on the phone number saying, are y'all okay? Are we good?
1: Yeah, a lot.
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1: 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So, yeah.
0: No.
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16: Clear tonight and plus one. Tomorrow, a mix of sun and cloud. Small chance of afternoon showers with a strong wind. A high of 22 degrees. Periods of rain for Sunday night. Then on Monday, it'll be partly sunny and 7. Tuesday, sunshine with a high of 7. Current weather conditions can be found anytime on your Discover Estevan app. I'm Judy Peters.
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0: connection in there. I think Lainey's the same way, and that really is the thing that binds us all together. It's like we're not afraid to work for it, you know?
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14: Clear tonight and plus one. Tomorrow, a mix of sun and cloud. Small chance of afternoon showers with a strong wind. A high of 22 degrees. Periods of rain for Sunday night. Then on Monday, it'll be partly sunny and 7. Tuesday, sunshine with a high of 7. Current weather conditions can be found anytime on your Discover Estevan app. I'm Judy Peters.
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2: Inside America.
0: It's Ryan, and at this weekend's ACC Inside America, question. Do you wear a smartwatch? According to the Pew Research Center, 1 in 5 Americans say they wear one of these or a wearable fitness tracker. Now, out of those 21% who say they do wear a smartwatch, 25% of them are women, while only 18% are men. Also in the research, they say you're a lot more likely to have a smartwatch if you make more than $75,000 a year. 31% of Americans fit in that category, as opposed to 20% if you make less than that. And if you've got one of those devices, are you tracking your health with it? 41% of Americans say they do, and that they allow it to be used to track data being used for heart disease research. Interesting. And that's this weekend's ACC Inside America, paid for by Sleep Number. 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

0: So. Guys, we're so excited to have you back on the scene. Your latest song is called Say So. Such a touching song. The video is very moving as well. And Shay, I don't know if this is acting in the video or what, but the teardrop falling, I love it.
1: Man, you know, it was method acting. It was truly like that moment was so crazy. That wasn't like a planned thing of like, okay, you're gonna cry in this moment. It really was the gravity of the situation and truly drawing inspiration of how this song is going to impact people's lives. And it already has impacted our life. And, you know, we've played it for a lot of our friends here in town, and just watching the conversations that have happened. I mean, we're talking to her right now on the radio. Like, I know that this is going to have an impact because we're simply speaking about it. And when you're dealing with something like that, that's the most important thing. Talk about it. And that's what really the message of this song is. And we're doing it right now. And I think it's what a beautiful thing when a song inspires exactly what it is that we were trying to convey with the song, to speak to somebody and to talk about it. So it's been amazing.
0: Yeah, it's very cool. Well, I can't let you guys go without asking this question on behalf of all your fans. You tease something on social media. I just want to put it out there. Something about maybe a tour in the works.
2: Hey, man, stay tuned. It's been a while since we've done a tour, and we're cooking a little something. It's going to be a busy and exciting year. It's been too long since we've been on the road, but we're finalizing a few details. But yeah, I kind of hinted at it, so I can kind of hint at it some more right now with you. I know this is going to reach a lot of people. But yeah, we'll be out there. We miss the fans. Can't wait to play these songs live.
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17: Clear tonight and plus one. Tomorrow, a mix of sun and cloud. Small chance of afternoon showers with a strong wind. A high of 22 degrees. Periods of rain for Sunday night. Then on Monday, it'll be partly sunny and 7. Tuesday, sunshine with a high of 7. Current weather conditions can be found anytime on your Discover Estevan app. I'm Judy Peters.
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0: Shania with her big ACC number one from 1995. Any Man of Mine on American Country Countdown. It's Ryan, and the ACM Awards are coming up on Sunday, May 17th, live from Las Vegas from the MGM Grand Arena and streaming live once again on Prime Video. And this is big. Shania Twain will host this year's festivities. Taking over from Reba, who hosted last year. And this is not the first time that Shania has hosted an award show. She actually hosted the 2024 People's Choice Country Awards. She's going to do a great job. Go get it, Shania. Can't wait to see it here in a couple weeks. And don't go anywhere. We're back with the top four songs in America when American Country Countdown comes right back.
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0: 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We offer competitive wages, great benefits, no graveyards, no working outside, and a consistent Monday to Friday schedule with overtime available, the right equipment to get the job done, and a team that listens. 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
3: Clear tonight and plus one. Tomorrow, a mix of sun and cloud. Small chance of afternoon showers with a strong wind. A high of 22 degrees. Periods of rain for Sunday night. Then on Monday, it'll be partly sunny and 7. Tuesday, sunshine with a high of 7. Current weather conditions can be found anytime on your Discover Estevan app. I'm Judy Peters.
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0: Kojo, Cody Johnson with the fall on American Country Countdown. And Ryan Fox. And one of the biggest movies to premiere in 2026 is a sequel. And no, it's not from the Marvel franchise. No superheroes. It's out this weekend worldwide in theaters. And it stars Meryl Streep and Anne Hathaway. And the sequel, The Devil Wears Prada 2.
1: Runway. It's not just a magazine. It's a global icon. A winding road that brings us back together again.
2: Hello.
1: Well, look what TJ Maxx dragged in.
2: 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Who is this? Do you know her? Do I know her?
3: 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Andrea.
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0: Strike a pose. This weekend, The Devil Wears Prada 2 is rated PG-13.
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0: Welcome back to American Country Countdown. Last week on the show, Luke Combs was in the number one spot for the second consecutive week with Sleepless in a Hotel Room. And this week, Luke is at number two. Except it's not with that song. It's the song that was at number three last week. Move it up one spot. Luke Combs and Days Like These. On ACC.
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